It's not a problem that I can't fix, cause I can do it in the mix. And if your man gives you trouble just to move out on the double, and you don't let it trouble your brain, cause away goes trouble down the drain. Said away goes trouble down the drain.

Central Park, sneaking after dark. People think I'm crazy. Stomping on my feet, running through the streets. People ask me, what about with you, boy? And sometimes I wanna say, sometimes I wanna say to myself, sing with us, come on.